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8: 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Absuelto o convictado.

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1: XFM Time, alas 10:47 na mga katropa. Good morning sa inyo tanan. Kag ti subong adlaw Lunes na kita, no? Agosto 17, 2026. Pero mga katropa, sining adlaw, idulong namon liwat sa inyo ang full coverage sang ano mga katropa, ika-16 nga adlaw sang impeachment trial ni Vice President Sara Duterte. So, what do we expect today to be discussed, mga katropa, sa trial sining Lunes, no? Ang articles of impeachment, igatalakay karon ang ginaligar misuse and misappropriation of confidential funds sang Vice Presidente, no? So, mga katropa, ang prosecution team mayara sang ikalima nila nga witness for Article 1 nga si Marivic Pareha, no, Director of the House of Representatives Legislative Information Resources Management Department. So, ari mga katropa, kay nag-umpisa ng aton nga impeachment trial sining Lunes. Standby kay Arina.
2: Ito sa response. Okay, salamat Celine. Ito ay inisyo ni Raymond Dante P. Lachica.
3: Opo.
2: Okay. So, sinasabi ko dito sa first paragraph, this is to certify that the confidential activities such as surveillance and information gathering were performed in 127 areas during the first quarter of CY 2023 and 111 areas during the second quarter of 2023, which enabled the team to prevent untoward incidents from transpiring during the engagements of the Vice President and the implementation of the programs of the Office of the Vice President, including the establishment of 3 new satellite offices, Isabela in Cagayan, in Cagayan Valley, Bicol, and Barm, and implementation of OVP Libreng Sakay. Do you see that, Celine?
3: Yes,
2: okay. Salamat. Pero sinabi nyo sa findings nyo na it doesn't pass the proof of success of the intelligence activities, correct?
3: Yes po, under 4.8.5.
2: Okay, so, kasali ho diyan sa letter na yan are what we call as Protective Intelligence Operations Report for the engagements of Vice President Sara Z. Duterte. Nakita niyo ho ba yun?
3: Opo, tama.
2: Okay, so sa bawat quarter na yon, may summary of intelligence work. Nabasa niyo ba yon?
3: Yung summary po nung...
2: Ang tanong ko, nabasa niyo ba bawat quarter yung summary of intelligence work?
3: Yung kwan po, narrative po ng ano, activity, date, okay, location,
2: okay,
3: yung timeline po.
2: Sige,
3: nakalagay po sa PIOR.
2: So, I'll take that answer, no? So,
3: never mind yun.
2: I'm showing you this document, no? This is marked as our Exhibit D-1-115-OVP-C, Your Honor, with the caption Protective Intelligence Operations Report for the engagements of Vice President Sara Z. Duterte, first quarter CY 2023. Now, punta ko tayo sa item number 4. Okay, number 2 muna tayo sa scope, no? You can read it with me. This report pertains to the narrative of events and accomplishments of VPSPG in terms of protective intelligence. Do you confirm that? Protective intelligence operations.
3: Opo, tama.
2: Okay. During the engagements of Vice President Sara Z. Duterte for the first quarter of CY 2023. Do you confirm that?
3: Opo, tama.
2: Alright. Number 4. Punta tayo sa number 4. Item 4, you can read it with me. The protective intelligence activities carried out in support of the Vice Presidential Security and Protection Group's protective security operations for the places of engagement of the Vice President Sara Z. Duterte or Vice President Sara Duterte from January 1 to March 31, 2023, okay, are listed below. So, nakita niyo yan. Sakto yung basa ko ng narrative.
3: Opo, nakalagay po yung engagement.
2: Okay, salamat. No? Letter, pero nakalagay ho dito in support of the Presidential Security and Protection Group's Protective Security Operations.
3: Based po sa document.
2: Alright, sige. Letter A. Nakalagay dito 106 na taong pagkakasarinlan ng Bustos Minasa Festival Ceremony Opening. So nakalagay date covered January 2 to January 10, 2023, location BMA Park, Poblacion, Bustos, Bulacan. Number 3, probable threats, NPA and criminalities. So number 4, detailed intel collection team, ICT. Nakita niyo ba 'yan?
3: Opo, based po sa dokumento.
2: Okay, salamat po. Nakalagay ho sa timeline of activities na to, may nakalagay yung table, no? Tingnan lang natin isa-isa, no? Kung ito ba talaga ay intelligence work o hindi, no? So, etong number 5, tingnan ho natin yung item number 5, liaising with intel operatives and respective informants of the PNP for the data information gathering needed for the threat assessment on criminalities in the municipality of Bustos and its neighboring communities. Ano yan? Intelligence work ko yan or ano lang ng admin work lang ng Office of the Vice President?
3: Ang pagkakaintindi ko po dyan, yan yung naging part ng ano yung activities, yung sa...
2: Hindi, tatanungin kita, based on how it appears, ano yan? Liaising with intel operatives, ano yan? Normal lang ho yan sa Office of the Vice President na mag-liaise with intel operatives? Or part 2 ba yan ng intelligence work? So tingin nyo lang ho.
3: Papasok po siya sa intelligence gallery.
2: Okay, salamat po. Number 7, intelligence fusion for the threat assessment and situation update. Ano po yan? Papasok po yan sa intelligence or normal work lang yan ng OVP?
3: Sa intelligence.
2: Salamat po. Okay, ito.

0: gusto ko man hong isa-isahin ito, Your Honor, no? Pero I think we are constrained by time. But the court can peruse, no, the documents, no, for its information.
1: We have all the time, Mr. Witness.
0: Gusto mo, attorney?
2: Once it is formally offered, that's when we will be able to peruse it.
0: So, okay. So, ito yung first quarter pa lang ho ito, Ms. Celine, no? Let's go to the second quarter. Okay. So, punta ho tayo sa second quarter ng 2023. Okay. It is covered by the same letter of Mr. La Chica. Okay. So, punta ho tayo dito sa title, no? By the way, Your Honor, this is marked as our exhibit D-1-115-OVP-M. Okay. So, ang title ho neto ay Protective Intelligence Operations Report for the Engagements of Vice President Sara Z. Duterte, Second Quarter 2023. Now, punta ho tayo sa scope. Basahin ho natin, Ms. Celine, no? This report, number 2, item 2, this report pertains to the narrative of events and accomplishments of VPSPG in terms of protective intelligence operations during the engagements of Vice President Sara Z. Duterte for the second quarter of 2023. Tama ho ba yung binasa ko?
3: Opo, tama po.
0: Ay, salamat po. Narrative, number 4, the protective intelligence activities carried out in support of the Vice Presidential Security and Protection Group's protective security operations for the places of engagement of the Vice President Sara Duterte from April 1 to June 30 or 2023 are listed below. Sige ho. Letter A. Puntahan natin yung letter A, no? Yung caption mo niya, National Economic and Development Authority Social Development Committee Cabinet Level Meeting. Do you see that?
3: Opo.
0: Okay. So, yung date covered po niya ay April 2 to 5, 2023. Tama ho ba?
3: Opo.
0: Okay. Location mo niya ay Astoria Plaza Hotel, 15J, Escriva Drive, Ortigas Business District, Pasig City, Metro Manila. Tama ko?
3: Opo, tama po.
0: Okay, thank you. Nakalagay ho ang possible threats. Letter A, cost-oriented groups, open-close parenthesis, NDF. And letter B, criminal groups. Nakita niyo ho ba yan?
3: Opo.
0: Okay. Number 4, detailed intel collection team, ICT. Tama po?
3: Opo, tama po.
0: So, number 5, nakalagay na dito yung timeline of activities. No, shown below, the timeline of activities for the engagement of the Vice President. Now, punta ko tayo sa number 3. Okay. Liaising with intel operatives and respective informants of the PNP for the data information gathering needed for the threat assessment on criminals in Pasig City and its neighboring communities. Ano ba yan? Administrative work lang ba yan ng OVP or part ba yan ng intel work? Tingin nyo?
3: Intel work.
0: Okay. Number 6, intelligence fusion with for the threat assessment and situation update. Intelligence work or normal lang yan na part ng OVP? Admin work.
3: Intelligence work po.
0: Okay, salamat po. Okay. Eto, number 8, ocular inspection, casing and surveillance of the venue. Ano ba yan? Part lang yan ng OVP admin work or intelligence work po yan? Sa tingin niyo po?
3: Intelligence work po.
0: Okay, salamat po. Number 12, final briefing to intel operatives and informants. Part 2 ba yan ng final briefing to intel operatives and informants, is that part of the confidential operations of the VP or normal work lang yan ng OVP?

0: papasok po siya as confidential work.
1: Okay, confidential work, no? So, actual opening...
2: The Honorable Presiding Officer had in mind, Rule 130, Section 5, allowing presentation of evidence on previous acts to prove specific intent, knowledge, identity, plan, system, scheme, habit, custom, usage, or the like. Or siguro sa isang salita na maiintindihan ng ating mga kababayan, pattern. May pattern. May proceed, Your Honor.
3: You may proceed, Counsel.
2: Thank you. So therefore, Madam, yung pagha-handle po ng confidential funds, hindi na bago sa inyo. Tama po ba?
1: Ano po, Your Honor? Pamilya lang po ako sa pagiging SDO.
2: SDO.
1: Special Disbursement Officer.
2: Mm-hmm. Alright, now. And ma'am, familiar din po kayo sa mga dokumento or reports na kailangan ihanda bago po magamit ng isang opisina gaya ng Office of the Vice President ng Confidential Funds. Tama po ba?
1: Opo, Your Honor.
2: Opo. Thank you so much, ma'am. In fact, madam, you are familiar with Joint Circular 2015-01. In particular, nakasaad dyan, paragraph 4.2. May we be allowed, Your Honor, please, ayan. Ma'am, nakasulat po sa paragraph 4.2 ng Joint Circular 2015-01 na lahat ng allocations ng confidential funds dapat supported by yung unang dokumento, ma'am, nakasulat dyan, physical and financial plan. 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
1: Yes, Your Honor.
2: Okay, ma'am, salamat po. 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What term do we use, Cebuano Bisaya, for disbursement?
1: Ang pag-release.
2: 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Okay? Therefore, hindi po pwede na may marirelease na confidential funds kung walang tinatawag na PFP. No? Physical and financial plan. Tama po ba?
1: Tama po.
2: Tama po, ma'am. Di po ba, ma'am, kinukumpirma mo na para sa ika-apat at huling quarter ng 2022 para ma-release yung 125 million pesos na confidential funds, sinasabi nyo, nag-comply naman yung Office of the Vice President sa kinakailangang physical and financial plan. Tama po ba?
1: Yes, Your Honor.
2: Tama po ba? Now, in fact, ma'am, pumirma ka at nagsumiti kayo ng isang physical and financial plan na yung petsa is December 13, 2022. Tama po ba, ma'am?
1: Di ko maalala exactly ang number, Your Honor, pero naghimo mi og physical financial plan.
2: Naghimo, Your Honor, means...
3: Gumawa sila ng physical,
2: yes,
3: and financial plan.
2: Thank you so much. Now, so para po maalala natin, ma'am, no? Ipapakita natin ngayon yung isang physical and financial plan, okay, mark as P-I-14-1 for the prosecution. Show the document on the screen and to the witness. Ma'am, yung physical and financial plan, ipinirmahan po ni Rosalyn Sanchez tsaka ni Sara Z. Duterte. Tama po ba?
1: Yes, Your Honor.
2: Now, maalala mo now yung dokumentong ito. Tama po ba?
1: Yes, Your Honor.
2: And then, base sa dokumentong ito, ma'am, sinasabi dyan, ikaw yung tinatawag natin na Project Accountable Officer. Tama po ba?
1: Opo, Your Honor. Mm-hmm.
2: In fact, ma'am, you will also confirm na pinirmahan niyo po yung PFP as the Project Accountable Officer. Nakasulat dyan, ma'am? Oh, ma'am, di ba ma'am, nakasulat dyan?
1: Opo.
2: Prepared by. Ibig sabihin, kayo po ma'am yung nag-prepare ng PFP. Based on document.
1: Yes, Your Honor. Pero during pag-imuani, Your Honor, kasama ko po ang aming security officer, Your
2: yes.
1: Honor.
2: By pag-himo na muan, it means while we were making this, I was with the our security officer.
1: Sir.
2: Ma'am, tama po yung interpretation ko, di po ba?
1: Kasama ko po ang aming security officer, Your Honor, kasi sa kanya po ako naghihingi ng mga inputs or guidelines
2: yes, ma'am.
1: In preparation for the
2: yes,
1: fiscal
2: ma'am.
1: Financial plan.
2: Maraming salamat for that. But we will go into that, ma'am, ha? We will go into that. Daabot po tayo sa punto niyan. Okay po, ma'am?
1: Yes,
2: now, ma'am, bilang po Project Accountable Officer, ikaw nakasulat dyan, ikaw yung nagprepara ng plano, ikaw din, being the officer, accountable officer, yung naglista ng mga confidential funds. Ma'am, yung paglista, ma'am, ha? Yung tanong ko, ha? Paglista ng confidential funds, programs, and activities na nasusulat sa fiscal and financial plan. Di po ba?
1: Pwede usabon, Your Honor, ang
2: okay.
1: question.
2: Ako usabon, ma'am, no? Bilang Project Accountable Officer, the one who prepared the plan, ikaw din yung naglista. Yung naglista, ma'am?
1: Sulat.
2: Sa plano, sa plan, ano yung mga programa at activities? Yung paglilista po. Kayo po yun, di ba? As the Project Accountable Officer, the one who prepared the plan. Tama po ba?
1: Tama po with the tulong po ng security officer.
2: Yes, ma'am. We'll go into that. Ma'am, let's continue. Now, makikita natin sa plano, ma'am, na inilista nyo under the column programs with an S, activities with an S, projects with an S, PAP. Ma'am, ano yung nakasulat dyan? Ano yung programa sa mga programs, activities, projects? Anong programa ang sinulat nyo dyan? Good governance program.
1: Sorry, Your Honor, hindi kayo. Dili kayo ko.
4: Sorry.
1: Dili kayo ko kabasa, Your Honor, kay gagmay kayo ang litra.
3: Okay, ma'am. This is what we'll do.
5: The witness said hindi niya kayang basahin dahil maliit yung mga letra.
3: Yeah. Okay. So, you can peruse the document even without. Okay?
1: Definitely.
3: Pwede ba, ma'am? Okay. Diyan, ma'am, di ba? Good.
5: Attorney Ligutan, if you're approaching the witness, kindly bring the mic para hindi mahirapan yung ating gumagawa ng TSN.
3: Alright.
2: Now, ma'am. Okay na po ba?
1: Okay po.
2: 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What is this all about?
1: Ito po yung mga programa ng opisina ng Office of the Vice President na nakalista na po sa buong taon.
2: Mm-hmm.
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2: Okay.
1: Libreng sakay, yung financial, medical assistance.
2: 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Okay. 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Yun yung sinasabi mo, di ba? 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
1: Ang opisina po ng Office of the Vice President, Your Honor, with coordination po sa aming security officer.
2: Now, kailan po nabuo ang plano ito? Sa security officer naman, yung nag-conceptualize, di po ba, ng mga planong ito?
1: Repeat, Your Honor, sa question.
2: Sino yung kailan na-conceptualize? 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Kailan nabuo o napag-isipan o na-conceptualize itong good governance program? Kailan?
1: Sa pag, Your Honor, pag kimo na o pag-request na ni Ma'am BP ng confidential funds.
2: Mm-hmm. When the Vice President requested for confidential funds. Ma'am, may mga pag-aaral ba o pagsasaliksik na ginawa ang iyong opisina to come up with the program?
1: Wala akong personal knowledge, Ana, Your Honor.
2: Wala akong personal knowledge. May proseso ba o criteria na ginamit to select of all programs, good governance programs? Wala po.
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2: By walay kabalo, it means wala po akong personal knowledge. 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Ma'am.
1: Oops.
2: We're fine here, okay? Let's continue, Your Honor.
5: You may continue, counsel, but the public is reminded to kindly put their phones in silent mode.
2: Okay, now. Ma'am? Sinabi niyo, ma'am, na wala po kayong alam, wala kayong personal knowledge, kasi po, hindi naman po ikaw yung nag-identify ng mga programa tsaka mga activities na nakasulat sa 2022 Physical and Financial Plan. Tama po ba?
1: Tama po, Your Honor.
2: Tama, Your Honor. In fact, ma'am, you will admit, confirm, na yung noong November 25, 2024, yung pagdinig ng committee on good governance and accountability, you merely ask a security officer, Colonel Lachica, what to state in the physical and financial plan as confidential activities in relation sa paggamit ng Office of the Vice President ng confidential funds. To aid your memory, Your Honor, please, we are showing on the screen, a portion of the transcript of the Good Committee on Good Government and Accountability hearing, November 25, 2024, where sinasabi ng witness that all information that will be reflected in the physical and financial plan of the Office of the Vice President, which she prepared, galing lang sa isang security officer, si Colonel Lachica.
1: Siya po ang nagbigay sa akin ng inputs, Your Honor, o mga guidelines po, Your Honor, kung ano po ang mga activities in relation po sa pagkandak po ng confidential operation
2: okay.
1: For activities.
2: Salamat, ma'am. Ma'am, who is this Colonel Lachica?
1: Si Colonel Lachica po ay siya po ang commanding officer ng aming BPS-PG at siya din ang aming security officer ng Office of the Vice President.
2: Si Colonel Lachica, yung full name niya po ay si Colonel Raymond Dante Lachica. Tama po ba?
1: Mauna yung full name, Your Honor.
2: Yun yung full name niya. Now, thank you so much. Nagkasalamat, ma'am. Now, hindi po ba na aside po na si Lachica, Colonel Lachica yung magsasabi sa iyo ano yung isusulat sa plan, hindi po ba na the same Colonel Lachica yung nagbibigay sa iyo ng mga listahan ng object of expenditures, where the confidential funds will be used. Ma'am, before you answer that, to remind you, ito naman, page 126 po ng transcript of the CGGPA hearing dated November 25, 2024. 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Based on that transcript, tama po ba?
1: Sorry, Your Honor, nalibog ko sa imong question. Mm-hmm. Ask man kaayo.
2: We have to clarify, by nalibog, ibig sabihin, confused.
1: Na-confused
2: po. Now, ma'am, base po sa November 25, 2024 hearing, inamin niyo po na si Colonel La Chica yung nagbibigay sa iyo ng listahan ng object of expenditures for confidential funds. Tama po ba?
1: Object of expenditures, yes, Your Honor.
2: Yes, Your Honor. Nagagsalamat, ma'am. Ma'am, ito yung tanong, ma'am. Isn't it po na yung paggagawa, pagpre-prepara ng plano, tsaka yung pagdidetalye ng objects of expenditures, hindi po ba trabaho nyo yun? Wait, not yet. Special Disbursing Officer, being the Project Accountable Officer, as indicated in the plan prepared by. Hindi po ba dapat kayo yun?
5: Counsel for the respondent.
6: We respectfully object, Your Honor, on the ground of being compound and argumentative, Your Honor.
5: Objection is overruled. Witness may answer. Pakisagot po yung tanong, Ma'am Gina.
2: Mm-mm.
1: Your Honor, pwede po usbon ang iyang pangutana.
2: Yes,
1: taas mang good, Your Honor.
2: Yes, ma'am. I will, ma'am. Para kay Gina Costa, I will do that. Ma'am.
1: Salamat.
2: Why sa pa yan? Okay, now. Hindi po ba na yung pagdadraft ng physical and financial plan, trabaho nyo bilang Project Accountable Officer as indicated by the note prepared by in the plan. Di ba trabaho nyo dapat yan?
1: Trabaho ko po yan with the inputs or guidelines sa aming security officer, Your Honor.
2: Yes, ma'am. Ma'am, hindi po ba na yung paglilista ng expenditures, ma'am, sa planong iyan as indicated by the note prepared by you being the Project Accountable Officer, hindi po ba trabaho nyo rin po yan?
6: Objection, Your Honor. Ask and answer.
2: Wala. Iba yun. Yung kanina was drafting. Now is detailing of the list of expenses.
5: Kindly address the court counsel. Witness may answer.
1: Ano po yun, sir?
2: Okay. Ma'am, kanina sinabi mo yung pag-prepare para trabaho nyo with inputs ni Colonel Chica. Yung tanong now is, yung paglilista, pagdidetalye ng expenditures, opo, di ba trabaho nyo rin po yan as SDO / Project Accountable Officer as indicated by the note prepared by?
1: Ang pagsulat po ako, pero ang mga expenses po, kung unsa ang gamiton, kay Sir Sakay Security Officer po, kasi siya po ang mag-implement ng various confidential operation activities, kaya siya po ang eksperto dito sa ground, Your Honor.
2: So therefore, ma'am, kayo po yung tagasulat sa lahat ng gustong ispasulat ni Colonel Chica. Tama po ba?
1: Misleading, Your Honor.
5: Why? Misleading, counsel. The witness did not say that. She said she was getting inputs from Colonel Atchika.
3: Your Honor, that's a follow-up question, Your Honor, please. That's a follow-up question. So I'm confirming with her that it was Colonel Atchika who told her what to write, what to input. That's the question, Your Honor, please, on the basis of her previous answer that it was with the inputs of Colonel Atchika. So that's a question by itself, Your Honor, please. A follow-up question.
5: Ma'am Gina, kayo po ang nagtatype dito sa form na to. Pag sinabing prepared by you, kayo po yung nag-type, nagsulat.
1: Ako po ang nagsulat, Your Honor.
5: Pero kinukuha niyo po yung sinusulat ninyo mula kay Colonel Latchika. 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
1: After we discuss po, Your Honor.
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1: Opo, Your Honor.
5: Ibig sabihin po ba nun, pwede yung sabihin kay Colonel Latchika, mali yan. 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
1: Nangutana ako sa iya, Your Honor, kung unsa na, Your Honor, o nganong ka na ang gastuhon, Your Honor. Asa na, paunsa na siya paunsa na siya na related sa confidential, Your Honor.
5: So tinatanong nyo lang po siya, ano yan, para saan yan, pasok ba yan sa confidential fund o hindi, at pag sumagot siya, isusunod nyo po yan.
1: Kung masatisfy ko po sa iyang i-explain sa ko, Your Honor.
5: Pag na-contento kayo sa paliwanag niya, ilalagay niyo po.
1: Yes, Your Honor.
5: Okay. Thank you. Thank you. Thank you. Your witness.
3: Thank you so much. Now, going back, Madam Witness, going to the physical and financial plan for the so-called good governance program, you will confirm you allocated 125 million pesos. Tama po ba?
1: Yes, Your Honor.
3: In fact, ma'am, as can be seen, show the plan again. You did not list specific activities under the good governance program. Ulitin ko, wala po kayong inilista na mga specific particular activities under the good governance program. Wala po kayong nakalista ang specific activities.
6: Objection, Your Honor. Original document rule, Your Honor. Mm-hmm.
3: Can I explain? Can I rebut
5: that? Witness me, what's your comment, Attorney Ligutan?
3: Your Honor, I don't want to put the defense on the spot. Your Honor, please, that is, with all respect, a wrong invocation of the original document rule. The original document rule simply states na hindi po pwedeng magpresenta ng ebidensya na secondary kung hindi ipipresenta yung original. Pero, Your Honor, the fact na yung original ay nasa harap na sa isang witness, I don't see any where in the rules that will prohibit our counsel from propounding questions on the basis of that document. For me,
5: besides counsel, attorney Bakel, the counsel is not trying to change the contents of the document. He's merely asking the witness to explain the contents of the document. Ms. Acosta, you may answer, ma'am. Ang nilagay niyo lamang po, good governance, ano po yan?
3: Program po.
5: Programs at wala po kayo nilagay na detalye ng mga programa yan.
1: Ay, wala po akong nilagay na detalye, Your Honor, kasi sa GC po, Your Honor, wala naman po nakabutang dito na i-itemize, Your Honor.
3: Aha. Now, let's go to paragraph 6.1 ng Joint Circular 2015. Mm-hmm. Okay. Show it, please. Di po ba sa 6.1 sinasabi dyan, cash advances shall be used for, yung term ginamit mamis, specific legal purpose. Okay? At saka 5.2.2 nakasulat dyan, agencies shall report the specific detail of the corresponding expenditures. In two instances po,
2: nakasulat sa joint circular yung term na specific. And you will stand by your answer.
6: Argumentative, Your Honor.
2: Wait. I'm just confirming. Despite these two provisions, you are of the opinion, Madam, na walang requirement na dapat specific.
6: Argumentative, Your Honor.
5: Objection is overruled. Witness will answer, please.
1: Your Honor, sa mga dokumento po na i-attach dito sa confidential funds liquidation, daghan po ang document, Your Honor, na isubmit ni mo na ay documents dito na kailangan i-itemize ni mo, Your Honor.
2: In the reports.
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2: Okay.
5: Let me state that for the record. Correct me if I'm wrong, Ma'am Gina. Yung binabanggit po niyong pag-comply, walang nakalagay specifically sa joint circular na dapat specific yun dun sa, what's that, counsel?
2: Physical and financial plan.
5: Pero sa dokumentong sinasubmit, nandun na yung mga detalye, Ma'am Gina.
1: Inana, Your Honor.
5: Yes.
2: Yan po.
1: Yes, Your Honor.
2: Okay. But, there is only, ayan, this is another question now. There is only a blanket program. General program. Good governance program in the plan. And the plan did not mention any surveillance operations by specific number, location, or cost. Do you want me to repeat the question or you can answer now?
6: Your Honor. Asked and answered and original document rule, Your Honor.
5: Not yet answered, counsel. And again, same ruling as your point on the original document rule.
2: Ma'am, yung tanong is, wala pong specific mention ng specific number, location, or cost ng mga sinasabi niyong surveillance operations. Wala doon sa plano, di po ba?
1: Your Honor, unsa na, pwede mangutana, Your Honor, unsa na nga dokumento, Your Honor.
2: Katong plano po, yung plano po, physical and financial plan. Nakasulat dyan, good governance program. Anyway, Your Honor, please.
5: At this juncture, I will agree with counsel for respondent. Asked and answered, yes. Counsel, that's our answer.
2: Thank you so much. Now, aside from walang surveillance operations by number, location, or costs, wala ding specific targets nakasulat sa plano for each of the program activities. Tama po ba? Walang specific targets this time.
1: Tanaan na ko, Your Honor, ha?
2: By all means po.
1: For 2022, Your Honor.
2: 2022, yes, ma'am.
1: Saan mo ang physical financial plan, Your Honor?
2: Oo.
1: Na ay kulong dito nga physical target, Your Honor.
2: Opo. Yes. Okay, mayroon. Ma'am, yung tanong is, nakasulat lang dyan is, ma'am, number, period, of identified areas of surveillance conducted and monitored. And then yung pangalawa, letter B, yung ano lang, yung simbolo ng percentage, no? Percentage of activities implemented without specifying, una po, this is the first question, ano yung actual number? Wala po, di po ba? Yes po?
1: Wala po, Your Honor, kaya wala pa man na itabo. Plano pa man ni Your Honor.
2: Aha. Okay. So wala pa, kasi plano pa lang, and then you ask for 125 million pesos. Kahit wala pang activities, plano pa lang. Tama po ba?
6: Misleading, Your Honor.
2: It's not misleading.
6: Your Honor, the question...
2: That's a follow-up question, Your Honor.
5: Objection is sustained. Ask based on the document, counsel.
2: Okay, now.
5: You're referring to the physical target only, not the actual plans.
2: Yes, sir. Now, nakalagay ba dyan yung actual number? Yes or no? May numero ba?
1: Wala pa, Your Honor.
2: Okay. May naka-indicate ba na percentage, actual percentage, under the category percentage of activities implemented? Wala po ba? Meron ba? Wala.
1: Wala pa, Your Honor. Pero gihimo na, Your Honor, kay naanay approval kung asa may nakabalo, kung pila ang kwarta, Your Honor, kay naanay saro.
2: Now, okay. Ma'am.
5: Kindly translate that for the record.
2: Who can translate that, please? Ano sabi na? There is, it's indicated because there is a, there's already a saro. If the defense will stipulate on that interpretation.
5: Para hindi yata ganun kay Cleon, counsel. Oh.
2: You may have your own. Oh.
6: Your Honor.
5: The translation we're getting is it's not the number and percentage is not there. Yung percentage po at yung bilang wala po doon dahil kaka-release pa lang ng saro. Tama po ba, ma'am?
1: Yes, Your Honor.
5: Okay.
2: That was the answer.
5: As best as we could, counsel. Mm-hmm. Please proceed.
2: Now, the 2022 fiscal and financial plan allocated, ma'am, nag-allocate po ng 125 billion pesos kahit walang breakdown ng amount for each specific activity. Tama po ba?
6: As you answered, Your Honor.
2: Yeah, but there's another angle as to the amount relative to the activity, as to the budget that the Office of the Vice President is asking.
6: It's the Go same please. Point, Your Honor.
5: Same point, Counsel. Okay. Move on. We get now, what you've established.
2: Thank you so much. Now, therefore, Madam Witness, yung Office of the Vice President can just include, po pwedeng i-include, isama ng Office of the Vice President sa liquidation reports ng kahit anong activity so long as ililabel siya na parte ng broad good governance program. Do you want me to repeat the question or you can answer now?
1: Pass kayo mong question, Your Honor. Pwede ang tawag ani. I-clarify, Your Honor.
2: Yes. Your Honor, if the court may allow, I will repeat the question. Therefore, Madam, kasi nga walang breakdown, in draft sa paggawa nyo ng liquidation report, po pwede nyong isama doon sa liquidation report ng kahit anong aktibidad so long as sasabihin nyo parte yan ng good governance program.
6: Objection, Your Honor.
2: What's the basis?
5: What's the objection, counsel?
6: Misleading and speculative, Your Honor.
5: It's not counsel. In fact, I think that's one of the questions some of the senator judges will ask. Ma'am, naintindihan niyo po yung tanong?
2: I can ask that in Bisaya.
5: Ma'am Gina, naintindihan niyo po yung tanong?
1: Parang duha man ka question iyang buot pa sa buot attorney.
5: Ang opinion na po doon, good governance, what's that, counsel? Programs?
2: Good governance program po.
5: Good governance program. Ang tanong po niya, so, ano man yung sabihin nila, basta sabihin good governance program, pasok na po yun doon.
2: Sa report po, sa report.
5: Sa report lang po.
1: Sa report na liquidation po.
5: Apo.
1: Your Honor, kung pag-ibon ako og liquidation report, nagbase po ako sa fund utilization report nga gihatag sa ako sa amo ang security officer, Your Honor, na makita dito kung asa nagasto ang kwarta, unsa nga mga expenses og pila, Your Honor.
5: So ang pinagbabasehan niyo po yung liquidation report ng security officer na si Colonel Lachica. Tama po?
1: Yes, Your Honor.
5: Out of curiosity, May tinanggihan ba kayong liquidation report na sinubmit ni Colonel Atchika o lahat po ng binigay niya sa iyo ay tinanggap mo? Na parte ng good governance program?
1: Sa Your Honor.
5: Meron po ba kayong tinanggihan na liquidation na sinubmit si Colonel Atchika sa 125 million sa last quarter ng 2022? 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
5: so,
1: Your Honor.
5: So, lahat po kaya, ng binigay niya sa inyo, tinanggap niyo at kinonsidera ninyo na parte ng good governance program dahil siya naman yung nakakaalam at intindi dahil siya naman yung nasa ground. Tama po?
1: Inana, Your Honor. Yes, Your Honor.
5: So, let me continue on that point, Counsel, with your permission and indulgence. So, yung tree planting, good governance program po yun.
1: Answer, Your Honor.
5: Yung tree planting, binanggit niyo po kanina, tree planting, good governance program po yun. Kasama po yun doon sa pag-liquidate?
1: Ang ibig sabihin, Your Honor, usapag gihimo ang tree planting, Your Honor, na ay gihimo.
5: Ang sinatanong ko po, ma'am, yung activity
1: officer, Your Honor.
5: Yung activity na tree planting, parte po yun ng good governance sa pagkakaunawa ninyo na program. Yes or no, ma'am?
1: Yes, Your Honor, pero usa naghihimo, Your Honor, ang security officer, Your Honor, na ay gihimong surveillance. Monitoring, Your Honor.
5: Nabasa ko po yun. Pati yung libreng sakay, part ng good governance. May yes, surveillance din po doon. Nakita ko po sa liquidation report.
1: Yes, Your Honor.
5: Yes. Okay, Counsel, proceed.
7: Thank you so much. Yun yung liquidation report.
1: Okay.
7: Now, okay ba, ma? Now, the point is, punta naman tayo sa accomplishment report. Kasi nga, iba yun, di ba? Now, same line of question, but this time, different document. You can just include, pupwede niyong isulat sa accomplishment report kahit ano na lang activity, kahit anong activity in the accomplishment report this time, not liquidation reports. So long as, ilalabel niyo lang under yan ng good governance program. You want me to repeat the question, ma'am, or you can answer now?
1: Durag duhaman ka buka ang question na ito, Your Honor.
7: Accomplishment report this time. Yung kanina po, nag-guess nyo na, liquidation report. Ngayon yung tanong is, sa accomplishment report naman, pareho lang. Kahit anong activity, isasama sa accomplishment report, so long as isusulat under good governance program. Tama,
5: Counsel,
7: ba?
5: Can you confront the witness with the accomplishment report? Assisting okay, Counsel, can you show her the accomplishment report? Para maunawaan ang testigo na ibang dokumento na ang pinag-uusapan natin. 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
1: Excuse me, Your Honor. Mm. Kaduhami naghimo og accomplishment report, Your Honor, for 2022.
7: Okay. Yes, ma'am.
5: Kung dalawang beses po kayo gumawa ng accomplishment report, Ma'am Gina?
1: Opo, Your Honor.
5: Alin po yan? Yung nauna o yung sumunod?
1: Ang kaning gihatag sa ako, Your Honor, maani ang unang agimo, Your Honor.
5: Yung unang accomplishment report. Meron ba kayong kopya ng pangalawang accomplishment report at Attorney Ligutan?
7: Okay. Anyways, we can leave with one report.
5: Okay.
7: For this point, Your Honor, please.
5: Okay, for this point.
7: I can ask the direct question na lang.
1: Sige, Your Honor.
7: Madam Witness, ikinukumpirma mo Na may mga activities sa report nyo, sa liquidation, sa accomplishment report na nabasa nyo, na hindi makikita, mababasa sa physical and financial plan. Tama po ba?
1: Your Honor, pag-imoy na
7: mo... Ma'am, this time po, I hope you don't mind po. Yung question is simple, no? So, po pwede kang tanungin ng abogado ng kabila, pero pag-isagot lang po muna.
6: The witness is answering, Your Honor. Let the witness answer.
5: Allow the witness to answer, Counsel.
7: Yes. May mga activities, programa, kalihukan in Bisaya reflected in the reports, accomplishment reports, na hindi naman mababasa, makikita, nailista sa physical and financial plan. Tama po ba?
1: Libog. Nalito ako, Your Honor.
7: Nalito ka. Anyways, Your Honor,
5: Ma'am, sa accomplishment report, yes, Senator Judge Zubiri, would you like to offer your services?
8: Yes, actually, not the services to interpret, but it's possible that Attorney Ligutan could ask the question in Bisaya para maintindihan, kasi pareho kami ng Bisaya, para maintindihan ni Ma'am Acosta. And then, anyway, it can be objected to by the defense because I know there are three or four of you, Bisaya, taga Cebu, tulo mo diya, nakasabot. So, you can always object if the translation of Attorney Ligutan is wrong, is different. It's simple, Bisaya naman. Pakasabot man ta, pero ang mga tinagalog din, hindi kasabot. But you know, it's very simple.
7: Yes, so,
8: maybe that way, we don't have to keep stopping. Attorney Ligutan can ask the question first in Tagalog, and then translate to simple Bisaya. Makatubag ni si ma'am, she can answer. And then, Attorney Ligutan can offer the answer also in Tagalog. If it is not like, of course, approved by the defense can give a clarification of what the answer of the lady witness has.
5: The point of the senator judge is well taken. Let's try to do that, okay. Counsels, with your permission. Yes Attorney Bakel?
6: Yes, Your Honor. May we respectfully suggest for a court-appointed interpreter, considering that hindi po kasi ako Bisaya, so actually nahihirapan po ako to understand the witness, understand Attorney Ligutan, and understand my colleagues who are likewise.
5: Well, if you will please, we already have an interpreter, actually two of them here, yes, that will course it through the chair if there is a need to do so. Some of the words are understandable. Anyway, I'm kindly proceed slowly, Attorney Ligutan.
7: I will. So,
5: but on this issue and on this question, Ms. Acosta, ang tanong po sa inyo, may mga nilagay po kayong accomplishment report, sa accomplishment report na wala dun sa physical and financial plan. Na sinabi nyo lamang o tinisip nyo lang, kasama yan sa good governance program.
1: Ang nasulat sa accomplishment report, Your Honor, is yung mga expenses na allowable po sa confidential funds.
5: Opo, pero wala nga po yan, hindi yan nilagay doon sa physical and financial plan. Nakalagay lang po sa accomplishment report.
1: Sa accomplishment report, Your Honor, actual.
5: Yes. Kaya nga, doon nga lang po nakasulat. Sa physical and financial plan, wala po doon.
1: Generic po ang sa physical financial plan, Your Honor.
5: Therefore, Attorney Ligutan, continue. Opo.
7: That's a cue to the next question. And because the program indicated in the plan is broad and general, generic, sabi nyo, so much discretion is given to the office of the Vice President on how to utilize confidential funds. Translate into Tagalog. Unfortunately, I'll be needing, ano pong ibig sabi, what's Tagalog for discretion po? Kasi nga, broad, general, yung program nakasulat sa PFP. Okay. Maski ano na lang, kahit anong gustong gawin, magagawa. Wait, natitan. Ng Office of the Vice President sa paggamit ng confidential funds. You want to just state in Visaya po? Kay Tungod, general, generic, ang programa nakasulat sa plano bisag unsa. So much discretion. Ma'am, I think you understand discretion, di po ba?
1: Authority?
7: Dako ang pagbuot sa Office of the Vice President kung unsaon nila paggamit sa confidential funds. Tama po ba?
6: Objection,
1: Your Honor.
5: What's the objection, counsel?
6: Speculative and argumentative, Your Honor.
5: It's not argumentative, counsel. Neither is it speculative. Objection overruled. Ma'am Gina, dahil po kayo nagsabi generic yung good governance program, malaking laya ang nabigay sa inyo para magsulat ng kung anumang mga programa na papasok doon sa generic na good governance program.
1: Dili, Your Honor, kaya nagbasi ako sa Joint Circular 2015.
5: So ang sagot ay hindi, hindi ganun kalaki ang kalayaang meron sila dahil binasi niya yung kanyang accomplishment okay. Report sa JC2015-1. Tama po ba?
1: Yes, Your Honor.
5: Okay, Attorney Ligutan.
7: Okay. Now showing you again, Madam Witness, the 2022 Fiscal and Financial Plan. After you prepared the plan, nakasulat dyan, show the document please. It was noted, Attorney J, noted by a certain Rosaline Sanchez. Tama po ba?
1: Yes, Your Honor.
7: Mm-hmm. Yes, Your Honor. The document, please. And after, thereafter, you presented the plan kay Inday Sara, Vice President. Sara, for her approval. Tama po ba?
1: Yes, Your Honor. Dipakita na ko sa iyo.
7: In this case, did she provide any feedback on the stated generic coming from your own mouth good governance program?
1: Unsa, Your Honor?
7: Nihatag ba? I'm sure you know feedback. Nihatag ba og feedback si Vice President Sara Duterte sa sinabi mong generic good governance program? Katong imong gipakita ang plano para sa iyahang approval.
1: Di basa lang niya, Your Honor, paguman og basa, ning perma siya.
7: Yan. Saan po pumirma si Sara Zimmerman Duterte? Sa parte ng plano, saan dyan?
1: Sa approve.
7: Approved by. Showing on screen, approved by Sara Z. Duterte, Vice President, Agency Head, Department Secretary, LCE.
5: With the indulgence of Attorney Ligutan, what is the pleasure of Senator Judge Erwin Tulfo?
9: Mr. President, I have here the transcript of the hearing in Congress. Hindi ko po maintindihan bakit parang dito hirap na hirap po siya mag-Tagalog when in fact sa Congress po noong November, itagalog naman po ang sagot niya. Ang tanong po sa kanya, ni Congressman Luistro, payment of incentive, 11 po. Would you know whether this amounts would total 120 million? Exactly, yes ma'am. Gitotal ko po yan ma'am, 120 million po. It's all puro Tagalog, Mr. President. Well, what is this?
8: Bumoto po sana pati yung discretionary, and she's a government official, she doesn't know what discretionary means. What it means. Dito po, sumasagot naman po siya, English, Tagalog. Yes po, are you aware? Opo, o may authority, special dispersing officer, kasi po wala akong alam kung paano po i-implement ang mga confidential. Mr. President, tama na po itong panluloko sa atin. Please, Mr. President, compel this witness to talk in Tagalog. 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Ms. Acosta, kindly answer the question. Piatos po ang sinabi ko, ma'am, na apelido. That's all, Mr. President.
5: Thank you, Senator Judge Erwin Tulfo. Point well taken. Attorney Ligutan, to abbreviate the proceedings, yes, kindly choose one language, English, right, or Filipino, in asking the question. You don't have to translate each time unless the witness requests you to do so.
7: Yes, yes, Your Honor.
5: Preferably use Filipino, Attorney Ligutan. I'm sure you're well-versed with it as well. Para mas maunawaan po ni Ms. Dina.
7: Honorable Presiding Officer.
5: You may proceed, Counsel.
7: Ma'am, may tubig. There's water if you want to drink water. Puha?
1: Yes.
7: Drink water. Now, since you said inaprubahan po ng Vice President yung plano kasama sa inaprubahan ng Vice President yung generic good governance program.
1: I-approve niya, Your Honor.
7: Okay. In fact, ma'am, yun din po yung naging tugon niyo sa same line of questioning noong November 25, 2024, as shown by that portion of that transcript. You confirm that it was my approval po ng head of agency, at saka yung head of agency is the respondent in this case, Sara Zimmerman Duterte, Vice President. Tama po ba?
1: Tama po, Your Honor.
7: Let's proceed po sa susunod na punto. Let's go to the fiscal and financial plan naman. This time, para naman sa 2023. From good governance program, ma'am, this time, Attorney Jay, it can be seen sa plano, this time, hindi na good governance program, kundi nakasulat dyan, socio-economic program delivery.
5: With the indulgence of counsel, can the tech please zoom in? Yes, kindly zoom in on it.
7: May proceed, Your Honor.
5: Ms. Gina will... Hindi na po good government.

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0: Ma'am, pwedeng mas malapit pa sa mikropono para po marinig. 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
1: Yes, Your Honor.
2: Yes, Your Honor. Now, proceed. Same with budget for each quarter. Para sa fourth quarter ng 2020, 225 billion pesos, para naman sa budget na hinihingi ng Office of the Vice President para sa unang quarter, pangalawang quarter, third quarter, fourth quarter ng 2023, ma'am, kopya ang kopya yung amount, 125 million pesos. Tama po ba?
1: Tama, Your Honor, kay Mama na ang nakabutang sa GAA, Your Honor.
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0: Yung may tama daw dahil yun daw ang nakalagay sa GAA.
2: Both the 2022 physical and financial plan and the 2023 version provided for broad program under po sa programs, activities, and projects. Sa 2022 good governance program, sa 2023 naman socio-economic program. Pero as to budget, pareho. Yes or no?
1: Pareho, Your Honor.
2: As to expected outcome, pareho.
1: Pareho, Your Honor.
2: All right. Now, let's go to this physical target naman. In the 2023 physical plan, same observation ba, ma'am, na nakasulat dyan, letter A, number, identified areas with surveillance conducted and monitored without, hindi po nakasulat dyan yung actual na numero. Tama po ba?
1: Tama po, Your Honor.
2: Same with the letter B entry, percentage. Nakasulat dyan, percentage, the symbol, symbolizing percentage of activities implemented without and toward relate security-related incidents without stating the actual percentage. Tama po ba? Walang number.
1: Walang number. Tama po, Your Honor.
2: Right. In fact, you admitted, Madam, in the 2020, in the November 25, 2024 Committee on Good Government hearing, that you have to consult Colonel Lachica on what to put in the physical and financial plan. Do you remember this?
1: Yes, Your Honor.
2: Yan. The programs, yung programa po, yung mga ini-expect natin resulta sa mga programa, yung mga targets ng mga plano, lahat ng ito ay gawa, ay galing kay Colonel Lachica. Di po ba?
1: Unsa to, Your Honor? Mm-hmm.
2: I will repeat.
0: Kindly repeat, Counsel.
2: Ang programa sa plano, ang expected outcome, ang target sa physical plan, galing kay Colonel Lachica. Tama po ba?
3: Objection, Your Honor.
2: Oh, what's the objection?
0: What's the objection, Counsel?
3: Ask and answer, Your Honor. Oh. The witness has already testified previously that security officer is providing inputs and guidance.
2: This is 2023, Your Honor.
0: I think the question pertains to 2023 now. That was, yes, she answered with respect to 2022. Ma'am Gina, yung nangyari po ba noong 2022, ganun din po sa 2023, galing kay Colonel Lachica?
1: Sa paggawa ng physical financial plan, Your Honor, kasama gyapon ako siya. Kasama ko siya, Your Honor. Sa kanya pa rin ako nang hingi ng inputs and guidelines po, Your Honor.
0: Yes. So galing nga po sa kanya. Galing kay Colonel Lachica yung inyong inputs na nilagay dito.
1: Kaming dalawa po, Your Honor, ang nag-discuss, Your Honor.
2: Mm-hmm.
0: Counsel, your witness.
2: Let's go to that November 25, 2024 hearing. Ma'am, tinanong ka ni Representative Jean K. Luistro. As a matter of fact, the financial plan does not bear at all the signature of or the name of Colonel Lachica. Ma'am, yung sagot niyo dyan, yes po. Pero sa kanya po ako humihingi ng inputs or information with regards to the implementation of

0: all these projects included in the confidential funds. This is what you said under oath in November 25, 2024, under oath. Tama po ba? Your Honor, please. I mean, did you answer? Opo?
1: Opo.
0: Opo, ma'am. Your Honor, it's 12. Can I ask one question and I move for lunch break?
2: Yes, Counsel.
0: Before we proceed to the next question. Ito yung tanong now. Ma'am.
1: Yes, sir. Ay, is attorney.
0: Opo. Sa lahat ng mga dokumento isinumitin nyo sa COA, Commission on Audit, the plan, accomplishment reports, liquidation reports, nakasaad ba dyan sa kahit anong dokumento yung sinasabi nyo na lahat ng inputs yung sinulat nyo sa plano, lahat ng inputs sinulat nyo sa reporting to COA, nakasaad ba dyan yung pangalan ni Colonel?
3: 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The Vice President impeachment coverage. Absuelto o convictado.
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0: 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Exciting!
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0: 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Absuelto o convictado. 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
6: Nagpunta po kami sa office of the sa office po ng OVP.
5: Office of the Vice President. Anong oras kayo dumating doon? If at all?
6: Mga nakaabot ni dito mga 4.
5: Umabot kami doon at 4. 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
6: 4 plus ng hapon.
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6: Opo, Your Honor.
5: Now, ito yung tanong na, Madam Witness. Hindi po ba, noong November 25, 2024, Committee on Good Government and Public Accountability Hearing, sinabi nyo dun, please show the TSN. That's right after encashment. Pagkatapos pong ma-encash yung 125 million pesos, tinawagan mo sino?
6: CSO Officer, Your Honor.
5: Colonel La Chica.
6: La Chica.
5: To quote, sinabi mo dun, you called him and you told him na eto na yung ready na yung 125 million pesos. Tama po ba?
6: Sinabihan ko po siya, Your Honor, na na-incast ko na po ang cheque for the confidential funds.
5: Yes, ma'am. Question. Ikaw yung special disbursing officer. 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The question is, why did you have to call Colonel Lachica to inform him, Colonel Lachica, ready na ang 125 million pesos? Bakit?
6: Kasi po, may instruction po sa taas, Your Honor, ang aking head of agency, na kung ma-encast ko po ang cheque, i-release ko po kay Sir Lachica, kinsa iyang gidesignate nga special officer po, a security officer po sa Office of the Vice President, na siya i-order, Your Honor.
5: Okay, ma'am. 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
6: Ang nag-utos po sa akin na i-release ang pera na 125M sa security officer na si Colonel Lachica ay si Ma'am Sara Duterte.
5: You turned over 125 million pesos to Colonel Lachica precisely para siya yung mag-disburse ng 125 million pesos for the supposed confidential activities ng Office of the Vice President. Tama po ba?
7: Misleading, Your Honor.
5: What?
8: Why is it misleading, Counsel?
7: Your Honor, the witness has yet to testify on anything.
5: What?
7: I'm leading her. Question is premised on, Your Honor.
8: Overruled, Counsel. Witness said that she was instructed by the head of agency, the Vice President, to give the money to, anong word ginamit niyo, ma'am? Transfer?
6: Release.
8: Release. To release the money to Colonel Lachica. Proceed, Counsel.
5: Now, hindi po ba na nag-testify ka rin sa November 25, 2024 Committee on Good Government hearing na binigay mo yung 125 million pesos kay Colonel Lachica kasi si Lachica lang yung may alam, siya lang yung may alam on how to implement yung confidential activities. Di po ba?
6: Yes po.
5: Yes
6: siya
5: po.
6: Pang expert.
5: Oh wait, you can explain po later, ma'am, ha? Okay,
6: sorry
5: now.
6: Po.
5: And you only came to know that Colonel Lachica knows how to implement the confidential activities. Nalaban nyo lang na si Colonel Lachica yung may alam paano i-implement yung confidential activities precisely because yun yung sabi sa inyo ni VP Inday Sara Duterte. Tama po ba?
6: Kasi po ang security...
5: Wait, ma'am, with all due respect po pwede pong sagutin ng yes or no without explanation. Ma'am, I will allow you, pero po ba, pwede po bang sagutin po muna? Yes or no? I will allow you to explain.
7: Your Honor, the witness is answering, Your Honor. May the witness be allowed to finish her answer?
8: She already started answering, Counsel. Mm-hmm. Let her answer and you can continue with your direct. Kindly answer, pakisagot po, Ma'am Gina, yung katanungan.
6: Your Honor, may I request to repeat the question, Your Honor?
8: Ulit na lang po, Attorney Ligutan.
5: Nalaman mo na si Colonel Lachica yung may alam paano i-implement yung confidential activities kasi nga yun yung sabi sa inyo ni VP Sara Duterte. Tama po ba?
6: Yes, siya po ang security officer na sinabi ni Vice Presidente.
5: Alright, now, I'm showing you yung transcript page 140 this time. Do we have it? Page 140? Tanong sa inyo, Representative Luiso, then why did you give all the money to Colonel Lachica? Yung sagot niyo was, because po may utos po ni Ma'am Inday Sara na sa kanya ko po i-release kasi siya po ang nakakaalam kung paano po i-implement ang mga programs and programs and activities in line po sa confidential activities. You confirm that?
6: Yes, Your Honor.
5: Madam, since si Lachica yung may alam paano i-implement yung project under confidential funds, siya din yung nag-implement ng mga confidential activities. This time, ma'am, hindi na 2022. This time, for 2023, correct?
6: Same question, Your Honor.
5: Okay, I will repeat the question. Since sabi mo, ipinabigay ni VP Sara yung pera kay Lachica kasi siya yung may alam paano i-implement yung confidential activities. Okay na, yung tanong is, si Colonel Lachica din yung nag-implement ng lahat ng confidential activities this time, ma'am, para sa taong 2023. Tama po ba?
6: Tama po, Your
5: Tama
6: Honor.
5: Tama po. Now, this is the question now. You will agree that handling tsaka yung pag-disperse ng 500 million pesos na pera ng bayan, ma'am, pondo ng bayan, hindi iyan trabaho ng isang security officer kagaya ni Colonel Lachica. Tama po ba?
7: Objection, Your Honor.
5: What's the objection?
8: Counsel, what's the objection?
7: Your Honor, the objection is grounded that it's argumentative and it calls for a conclusion, Your Honor.
8: Kindly modify, Counsel. It is argumentative. You can modify and get the response you want from the witness.
5: Yes, ma'am. Yes, sir. Yes, sir. Now, Madam Witness, hindi po ba na base sa paragraph 3.27 ng Joint Circular 2015. Please flash that one. Yun yung trabaho ng isang security officer. Refers to a personnel who by reason of his duty or employment has been officially designated to have access to security information. Tanong. Andyan ba dyan? Nakasulat? Na po pwedeng yung isang security officer yung mag-i-implement ng confidential activities tsaka yung mag-disburse ng confidential funds ng isang ahensya like the Office of the Vice President?
7: Same objection, Your Honor. Argumentative and calls for a conclusion.
8: If she knows, Counsel, because she answered that she based her actions on the based on JC 2015-1. Ma'am Gina, pakisagot po yung tanong. Bahagi po ba ng trabaho ng security officer ayon sa joint circular ang tumanggap ng confidential at mag-implement ng confidential funds?
6: Siya po ang may alam, siya po ang eksperto, Your Honor, sa pagpatupad po ng confidential operation and activities, Your Honor, kasi siya po ang may access when it comes to national security, Your Honor.
8: Ayon po kanino, ma'am? 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
6: Ayon po sa joint circular, Your Honor.
8: Saan po sa joint circular, alam niyo po?
6: At saka ayon po sa utos ng head of agency kasi meron po siyang security officer na order, Your Honor.
8: Counsel, your witness.
5: Of course, iisa-isahin natin yan. 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
6: Your Honor, based po sa aking nalalaman sa GC, ako po ang special disbursing officer. 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
8: Ma'am Gina, ang tanong po, trabaho ba ng security officer gastusin, i-release, ilabas yung confidential fund na dinisburse po ninyo? 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
6: Ano yun, sir?
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6: Hindi po, Your Honor. Trabaho po yung ng disbursing officer, Your Honor. Pero pag na-release ko na po ang pera sa kanya, Your Honor, pinareceive ko sa kanya, Your Honor, magbigay po siya sa akin ng utilization report, Your Honor. Yun po ang signed or evidence, Your Honor, na nagawa, na-implement na po niya, Your Honor, ang mga various confidential activities or operations, Your Honor, sa ground kasi siya po ang expert, Your Honor.
8: So sa pananaw po ninyo, ang ginamit niyo pong salita, release.
6: Yes,
8: yung
6: sir.
8: Pag-release po niyo ng pera kay Colonel Lachica, eh dapat i-liquidate na po niya yun?
6: I-liquidate po niya, Your Honor, after po matapos po ang pagpa-implement ng various confidential activities po sa ground, Your Honor, kasi siya po ang eksperto, Your Honor.
8: Pero siya po ang gumastos ng pera sa iba't ibang nakatanggap ng confidential fund. Tama po?
6: Ano yun, Your Honor?
8: Siya po ang gumastos ng pera at nag-abot ng pera sa iba't ibang pinagbigyan niya base sa intelligence at confidential operations niya. Tama po ba?
6: Siya po, Your Honor, kasi siya po ang may alam kung paano po i-implement ang mga confidential operations activities, Your Honor. 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
8: Wala hindi po ba sang-ayon sa joint circular, kayo dapat ang nag-disburse direkta sa beneficiary o recipient?
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6: Hindi, Your Honor.
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6: Tinanggap po niya, Your Honor, para po, Your Honor, sa mga gastusin in relation po sa pagpatupad ng confidential activities or operations, Your Honor, kasi siya po ang may alam, Your Honor, at saka confidential in nature po, Your Honor.
8: So sa pananaw po ninyo, hindi siya recipient, si Colonel Lachica?
6: Yun po ang explanation ko sa iyo kanina, Your Honor.
8: Hindi nga po siya recipient?
6: Dili, Your Honor.
8: Okay.
5: Dili is hindi daw. You said,
8: Attorney Lagutan,
5: you said that you gave the 125 billion pesos to Colonel La Chica, siya yung nag-disburse. Sabi mo kanina, una, kasi yun yung nakasulat sa Joint Circular 2015-01. And then, sabi mo, and that not only that, sinabi mo rin, kasi yun yung utos ng head of agency, si VP Inday Sara. Now, you were asked saan sa circular nakasulat na po pwedeng mag-disburse ng confidential funds. Isang security officer, hindi mo mahanap. Tama po ba?
7: Tama po ba?
5: Yes, yes or no? This is a premise to the next question, Your
9: Honor. Witness may answer, counsel.
5: Yes or no?
9: Pakisagot po, Ma'am Gina. Kung hindi niyo po naunawaan, paulit niyo po
5: ito. Wala sa circular 2015-01, nakasulat dyan, na po pwedeng si Colonel La Chica, a security officer, yung mag-disburse ng confidential funds. Wala dyan. Wala dyan. Yes or no?
6: Wala, Your Honor. Wala.
5: So therefore, we are left with only the remaining reason why you gave the confidential funds to Colonel La Chica. Kasi, yan. You said, yung dalawang rason.
6: Hindi, dalawang rason po ang ibig sabihin ko, sir.
5: Okay, ma'am, no question yet. Hindi po tayo nag-away.
6: Yes po.
5: You gave the 125 million pesos kasi utos ni VP Sara sa'yo. Tama po ba?
6: Isa po yan sa rason, sir.
5: Yes or no?
6: Yes.
5: Despite nothing
9: let the witness
5: in the circular. Yes or no?
7: Argumentative and ask and answer.
5: I will ask this question.
9: Please answer the question, Madam Witness. It's quite easy to answer.
5: Despite not being in the circular na po pwedeng si La Chica yung mag-disburse ng confidential funds, binigay mo pa rin sa kanya. Tama po ba?
6: Hindi na po ihatag, Your Honor, kung wala siya gi-appoint nga security officer, Your Honor.
9: Or that's your interpretation, counsel?
5: Yes.
9: That's her interpretation and reason why she gave it to Colonel La Chica.
5: Or is it because you cannot dare question the Vice President's instruction?
7: Objection, Your Honor, argumentative.
9: I would sustain it because it was asked and answered already. She gave two reasons, counsel. Number one, that Colonel La Chica is the one who knows how to implement it. Tama po. And number two, dahil inutos sa kanya ng Vice President bilang head of agency. Tama po, Ma'am Gina?
6: Tama po, Your
9: yung
6: Honor.
9: Yung po yung dalawang rason ba't niyo binigay kay Colonel La Chica?
6: Yes, Your Honor.
7: Okay.
5: Now, Madam Witness, I'm showing you now a video. Okay? Where you said you entrusted the confidential funds in the amount of 125 million pesos to a security officer

0: assessment of this amount. 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
1: Ganito po ang nangyari, ma'am. 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So while on the way na po ako papuntang office, I called up the security officer informing him na na-encash ko na po ang cheque.
0: You informed the security officer?
1: Yes po, ma'am.
0: Can you please mention the name of the security officer? Si Colonel Nolasco din ho ba yan?
1: Hindi po, ma'am.
0: Sino po yan?
1: Si Colonel Lachica po.
0: Colonel Lachica. Can you please enlighten the committee? Sino po ba si Colonel Lachica?
1: Si Colonel Lachica po ay, siya po ang ground commander ng aming BPSPGs na na-assign po sa Office of the Vice President.
0: Okay. So you informed Colonel Lachica that you have encashed already the check.
1: Yes,
0: how
1: ma'am.
0: About the physical handing of the money? Mm-hmm. Kailan po nangyari yan?
1: December 20 din po.
0: Magkano po ang binigay niyo kay Colonel Lachica?
1: Binigay ko po sa kanya lahat ang 125 million po.
0: At saan po dinala ni Colonel Lachica?
1: Yan ang hindi ko na alam, ma'am.
0: Sandali lang po. Anong oras po ba kayo nakabalik sa OVP?
1: Mga around 4 p.m. Opo.
0: How long did it take you?
2: I think that's it, Council.
3: Okay, we go, which one?
2: Okay. Let's go to a next video for this point, Your Honor, please. That is, can we show it?
1: Million po.
0: You were able to check if the items and the amounts provided in the object of expenditure total to 125 million. You checked that?
1: Yes, ma'am.
0: Okay. Tanong, Ms. Acosta, what gave you the confidence? Ano ang nagbigay sa inyo ng lakas ng loob na ibigay ang buong 125 million kay Colonel Lachica, considering that he is not the accountable officer, because it is you who is the accountable officer.
1: May approval po kay Ma'am Inday Sara.
0: And without the approval of the Vice President, will you give that to Colonel Lachica?
1: Hindi po.
0: Do you know Colonel Lachica?
1: Yes po.
2: Okay. And lastly, last point, Your Honor, please. A TSN, page 137 of the TSN, marked as PI1G for the prosecution, please. That'll be the last item for this afternoon for the prosecution. Show it, please. Do you trust Colonel Lachica? Representative Luistro, Acosta, I trust Lachica. I trust Lachica kasi ginatrust po siya ng aking head of office, Inday Sara. Representative Luistro, in other words, the only reason why you're giving your trust to Colonel Lachica is because of the instruction of the Vice President. Ms. Acosta, yes ma'am. Luistro, tama mo ba? Acosta, yes ma'am. Luistro. Without the instruction of the Vice President, you will never give the entire amount of the 125 billion pesos to Colonel Lachica. Ms. Acosta, what was your answer to that question?
1: Adio, sir.
2: Basahin mo.
1: Yes, ma'am.
2: That will be all for the prosecution.

0: afternoon.
1: But you will still continue with your direct tomorrow, Counsel?
0: Yes, Your Honor.
1: Thereafter, we will proceed with the cross of counsel for respondent. Ma'am Gina, pansamantala po kung yung pagpapaliban, yung inyong testimonya, balik po kayo bukas, ha?
2: Opo, Your Honor.
1: Kung maaari po, yan ang nasa visa pa rin ng parehong sabi ng iniso po namin para po hanggang sa bukas. 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
2: Yes, okay, Your Honor.
1: Thank you, ma'am. Your excuse, ma'am. Pwede na po
2: kayo
1: bumaba
2: po
1: sa witness stand. Just for some administrative matters, the court is in receipt of a 13 August letter of Mr. Lemuel Ortonio asking for leave or to be excused from attending the hearing this week because he is going to take a scheduled psychologist licensure exam administered by the PRC. Given that we are not yet through with Ms. Gina Acosta, we still have witness Eduardo Fajarda. Court finding merit in the request and good faith on the part of Ortonio hereby grants the request of Mr. Ortonio so that he can take his licensure exam this week. The court will, however, inform him in advance that we will be issuing a subpoena for him to attend this hearing on Monday after he shall have taken his licensure exam. And a second matter, for the information of the senator judges and the parties, the clerk of court has completed a comparison of the acknowledgement receipts marked as exhibits by both parties. Based on the acknowledgement receipts so far submitted, it appears that there are 3,616 common acknowledgement receipts, 2,666 pertaining to the office of the vice president, and 950 pertaining to the DepEd. All ARs are marked by the counsel for the respondent, have corresponding ARs from the panel of prosecutors. We note, however, that out of the total of 4,492 acknowledgement receipts of the prosecution, 876 have no counterpart acknowledgement receipts from the respondent. We shall be furnishing both parties with a copy of the clerk of court's findings as well as the senator judges for your information and reference. Forgive us, given the inclement weather, we will be adjourning session early in the Senate also by instruction of the Senate President. That's why we're adjourning trial again also a bit earlier today. We will see you tomorrow unless trial is cancelled or unless session is cancelled due to inclement weather. For the meantime, there being no other business to be taken up, trial is hereby adjourned until tomorrow, October 18, rather August 18, at 10 o'clock in the morning.
3: Hala, ka-exciting!
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4: Mabibili sa mga butika.
6: A typical week would take long hours of doing ad-libs, introducing songs, doing time checks, song sponsorships, researching topics, preparing a script for shows, coordinating with the tech team, the sales team, the other teams for an interview, often starting early in the morning and continuing into the afternoon with no holidays if needed. 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

0: malapit mag-alas 4. 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Thursday and Saturday, ara ko sa Chateau Alfresco sa NGC. And Friday, ara ko dira sa Buklod Resto Bar sa Golf Club ni Sir Mark Torre, the brother of Joel Torre. Shout out sa inyong tanong dira. Tag every Sunday, kung hindi lang mag-ulan, no, dira sa Baywalk Center, dira sa Pier 2 Resto Bar. Alright, so once again, madaming salamat. Thank you so much sa pagtutok din sa X-Rated. 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Halong! 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
4: A typical week would take long hours of doing ad-libs, introducing songs, doing time checks, song sponsorships, researching topics, preparing a script for shows, coordinating with the tech team, the sales team, the other teams for an interview, often starting early in the morning and continuing into the afternoon with no holidays if needed. 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
1: Ako balik si Niloel Laguna. 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
0: Mabibili sa mga butika.
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0: Mabibili sa mga butika.
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2: A typical week would take long hours of doing ad-libs, introducing songs, doing time checks, song sponsorships, researching topics, preparing a script for shows, coordinating with the tech team, the sales team, the other teams for an interview, often starting early in the morning and continuing into the afternoon with no holidays if needed. Staying updated on current levels while maintaining cutting-edge creativity and, of course, the voice. They say to handle such a job would require a certain passion and time management. 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
0: Mabibili sa mga butika.
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2: A typical week would take long hours of doing ad-libs, introducing songs, doing time checks, song sponsorships, researching topics, preparing a script for shows, coordinating with the tech team, the sales team, the other teams for an interview, often starting early in the morning and continuing into the afternoon with no holidays if needed. 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
0: Mabibili sa mga butika.
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2: Top of the morning coffee. A great way to start the day. But after a few sips, oh yeah, that's tummy burn. Let's do it again. And this time, with Xanthone Coffee Mix. Besides giving you a natural boost, it is also friendly to the belly. And since it is made with herbal ingredients, it helps boost the immune system naturally. So the next time you wake up... And

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0: Mabibili sa mga butika.
2: A typical week would take long hours of doing ad-libs, introducing songs, doing time checks, song sponsorships, researching topics, preparing a script for shows, coordinating with the tech team, the sales team, the other teams for an interview, often starting early in the morning and continuing into the afternoon with no holidays if needed. 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